0: Hey, you young man, will you sing with me?
1: Oh, sure. Give me a start, please.
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4: 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Uh-huh. 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That's right. Check it out, y'all. Come on. Play on. What? What? 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

And well, friends, with this track, it's time for Pari to say goodbye. 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

0: Such a beautiful track and a lovely voice of Arijit Singh aap logon ke liye. Yes, mesmerizing gaane lekar aaye hain, my dear and lovely listeners. Thank you so much for saath dene ke liye on the Radio Masti. Aur abhi ke liye check your time. It's 5 p.m.
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4: Hello everyone and thanks for being with us for the News Flash. We start with the latest in National Assembly. No one is above the law and there will be no cover-up in the alleged drug trafficking case involving Gulshan Govind, the husband of former junior minister Veronique Le Govind. This was stated by the Prime Minister in the National Assembly this Tuesday. Dr. Naveen Ram Gulam was replying to a private notice question from the leader of the opposition, Shirley Jongo. He also said that the Attorney General has requested mutual legal assistance from Reunion Island. The head of government added that the FCC has initiated an investigation into suspected money laundering. The Prison Administration will acquire additional security equipment. By March 2027, it will have a new anti-drone system to detect and counter any unauthorized drone activity. The Prime Minister announced this project during the PMQT today. Dr. Naveen Ram Gulam also indicated that consultations are underway to select a highly qualified professional for the Project Monitoring and Implementation Unit, which will be created soon. Over and above the additional security equipment, which will be installed, the Prime Minister specified that the Prison Administration has already implemented a series of measures to prevent cell phones from entering the prison. 8 years after its announcement, the Wetlands Bill was finally introduced for its first reading in the National Assembly this Tuesday. The aim of this legislation is to establish a specific legal framework for the protection of wetlands, which until now have only had indirect protection under the Environment Act. The bill aims at better regulating the creation, conservation, and protection of wetlands. Among its main provisions is the classification of wetlands into four categories, with measures concerning wetlands located on private land. A law for other ecologically sensitive areas is also being drafted. On to the latest regarding water distribution in the country. Water reserves continue to decline, prompting the Central Water Authority to revise its water distribution schedule. New restrictions will be introduced in phases. Starting this Wednesday, water supply across the country will be reduced by 2 hours each day. The revised distribution timetable will be announced at a later stage. From Monday, August 10th, additional water conservation measures will come into effect. Irrigation using potable water will be permitted only for vegetable cultivation. Car washers will no longer be allowed to use drinking water, while the use of high-pressure cleaners will be prohibited as well. The use of potable water to fill swimming pools will also be banned. Some international stories now. More than 150 migrants have been rescued after the boat they were using to cross the channel caught fire this morning. The boat was attempting to cross the UK when its engine caught fire, according to the French Maritime Prefecture of the Channel and North Sea. It said 157 people have been rescued and are being taken to the port. There are no reports of anyone having been injured or killed. It comes just a day after Prime Minister Andy Burnham pledged his government will be relentless in curbing the number of people arriving in the UK on small boats. French authorities said the boat left France on Monday night. Iran says it is negotiating with Oman to reach an understanding over a temporary route through the Strait of Hormuz to allow commercial shipping to resume. The statement came after US President Donald Trump said new talks on ending the war in Iran would begin on Monday and that he had called off massive strikes on the country for this purpose. Trump did not specify who would take part in the talks. Iran, however, said it was not negotiating with the US and had no plans to do so. Tehran's denial appears to have irked the US president, who later wrote on his Truth social media platform that Iran's leadership was unbelievably duplicitous. Speaking to reporters at the White House later, he insisted talks were in fact taking place. The River Rhine has fallen to record low levels in several locations in Germany and the Netherlands as prolonged heat waves continue across Europe. Last week, levels were measured in Cologne in western Germany and in Lobitz, where the Rhine crosses from Germany into the Netherlands, and were lower than any other point since records began. Other major European rivers with important transport, industrial and agricultural functions have also seen record low levels, including the Danube, which flows through 10 countries, and Italy's Po River. Drought conditions remain stable and critical in most of Europe and worsened in central Western Europe in mid-July, according to the EU's drought observatories. Well, that's all your news updates for now. Thanks for your attention. Goodbye, and do stay tuned on RMT for much more.
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1: On Sunday, the 2nd of August, Mrs. VLG voluntarily went to the ATSU Western Division because she thought she might need to give a statement. However, ATSU Western Division asked her to come with the legal counsel on Wednesday, the 5th of August, 2026.
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1: I'm informed by the Financial Crimes Commission that following information published in the press to the effect that Mr. YJ and others were arrested by the ATSU in connection with an alleged network involving The importation of drugs between Reunion Island and Mauritius.
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1: There will never be any cover-up. Whoever you may be, whatever high office you may hold, you will have to bear the consequences of your actions.
0: इसके बाद इस मामले पर कई अतिरिक्त प्रश्न भी पूछे गए।
2: Madam Speaker, while I know that the junior minister stepped down only yesterday, does the Honorable Prime Minister concur that this resignation should have been immediate upon the search of her residence rather than delayed until the public and media pressure became unbearable in the country?
1: I don't agree with the Honourable Leader of the Opposition. You must have evidence for people to step down. There was no evidence yet, but there was a perception. So that's why she decided she would step down.
2: Can the Honourable Prime Minister confirm if the former junior minister or her husband or both together have travelled to Reunion Island recently, and how many times, and whether they have had access to the VIP lounge?
1: Naturally, when she travels, she's a junior minister, she would have access to the VIP lounge. She traveled 3 times to Reunion Island. Twice, I think, her husband accompanied her.
2: My information, and can the Honorable Prime Minister confirm that they have traveled together to Reunion Island on 5 occasions in 2025 and on 2 occasions in 2026, and they have had access to the VIP lounge, both of them?
1: I was informed 3 times, but the Honourable Leader of the Opposition is saying 3 times. I'll check on that.
3: As the Prime Minister, whether he's aware that the Honourable Member is born on record for dealing in stolen property, and that her husband is also born on record, have been convicted, both of them. Is he aware?
4: Are you aware?
1: I'm not aware of this. Is a new
4: PSP?
1: I'm not aware of this.
3: Well, I will inform the Prime Minister, cause number 398/11, dealing in stolen property, conviction, convicted for, she was, 3 years on good behaviour, and 5,000 rupee fine. Is she aware of that?
4: Are you aware, Prime Minister?
1: No, I'm not aware, but you were the president of the PMSD at the time.
3: PMSD. The PMSD refused to give her a ticket, and she came to your party, and you gave her a ticket. That is the reason why.
2: Will you give assurance to the House that there will be no cover-up in this case?
1: I again said that. I again said the proof of the pudding is in the eating. She is a junior minister in my government, but I did not hesitate. I did not tell the police, no, don't do this, don't do that.

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2: 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Ba-da-ba-ba-ba. I'm loving it.
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